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0: Rhett Walker here on Life 100.7 with his song Believer. Hey, I'm Lindsay. I saw something really interesting the other day, and I'm wondering what you would think of it. The husband and a wife on a reel talking about the difference between giving 110% and going home on time from work every day. I didn't know that there would always be a difference, but these two made it interesting. So the wife, we'll call her Mary, say, she said, why can't I give 110%? Why can't I get the entire task done all at once? And then the husband, we'll call him Peter. How's that? Peter and Mary. Peter says, because you wreck relationships and you lose time and your body is hurting when you do that 110% every single hour of every single day. And I was like, okay. She goes, does that mean you do like 70%? And he's like, no, I just know when to stop. And I was like, oh man, mind blown.
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0: That was Finished by Caleb and John here on Life 100.7. Hey, I'm Lindsay, and I got kind of something on my heart a little bit. Sometimes our poor teachers are working so hard with our kids one-on-one, and the staff at the schools are working so hard during the day, during the week, to help take care of those kids, that there are projects that sit at that school and don't get done. Right. So that is why Love Our Schools Day is happening on September 26th. Get this. This is super cool. Schools in our area, all over our city, have submitted projects that they need help with and would love for you to jump in and use your expertise in whatever manner you can to help get some things accomplished, so the learning situations for those kids are the best they can possibly be. Go to lifeomaha.com. You can register for Love Our Schools Day. Love Our Schools Day there. I'm so excited, I can't talk. And you can pick the project, you can pick the school you would love to help right there on the list. All you got to do is sign up. And I really hope that this is something you'd love to get your hands into. All day, every day.
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Thank you.

0: Voice of Truth here on Life 100.7. That was Casting Crowns. Hey, I'm Lindsay. I just got to say thank you. Thank you for making Life 100.7 exactly what it is. You have made it a family that prays together. You have come to events and said hello to those of us that work here. It's incredible to get to connect with you the way that you have allowed that to happen. Now, there's a connection point about to happen. On Monday morning, 6 o'clock in the morning, Life 100.7's fall fundraiser begins. It's going to be an amazing event because we who work here get to talk to you as if we're family. And your generosity is really important this day. It keeps Life 100.7 going. Thank you for that. When you get started first thing Monday morning, I want to let you know that you will be in the running for 4 floor seats to see Toby Mac, Chris Tomlin, and Third Day on November 20th. In Lincoln. So if you have your admission covered, you're good to go. So jump in at lifeomaha.com. You can also give on the Life 100.7 app. And hey, I would love to see your name come across the screen.
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1: That was Micah Tyler and Colton Dixon here on Life 100.7. That was their song Perfectly. Hey, I'm Lindsay, and I gotta say I realized something yesterday just watching my daughter. She's 11. She is not afraid of anything. Okay, she's afraid of a lot of things, but she is not afraid of showing up and showing out, right? Yesterday, her daddy was playing a concert at a pumpkin patch with his band, and she was up in front of the band. Not on stage quite, because she knows she's not allowed to do that. She was showing out. She's dancing along. And honestly, she's doing her kid thing. And I was jealous. I did not grow up that way. I don't know if it was me or my parents, but I always felt like I had to stay out of people's way. And so I didn't do things like that. And I even tried to tell her, I was like, say, excuse me. Get out of the way. Watch out. There's people around you. Be aware of your surroundings. But the fact that she is happily not aware of everything going on around her makes me jealous. Man, if you're in her position and you will take up your space, I applaud you. I'm jealous. And if you're like me and you don't want to get in anybody's way, maybe you and I need to learn how to take up our own level of space.
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0: Slowing down can be a process, right? But it's so worth it. Hey, I'm Jeremy Tracy. I find in my own life, being intentional to slow down with God helps bring peace back into my life. That's why I want to invite you to hang out with me this Sunday morning for a time to slow down and connect with God.
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0: Corey Asbury with his song Reckless Love here on Life 100.7. Hey, I'm Lindsay. There's something really cool happening starting on Monday morning. Yep, I know you don't want to think about Monday, but I do. I am so excited because I get to be part of a celebration of people just like you. Maybe you have stepped in and supported Life 100.7 with maybe your time. 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I hope that's the case. 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

0: That was Brandon Lake with his song Gratitude here on Life 100.7. Hey, I'm Lindsay. Have you ever realized that your brain actually caught up with how old you are? So I'm 44. And my husband says that a problem with people who are around our age is that we still think we're 25 a lot of times. And maybe mature wise, we are. But I've started realizing how old I actually am, because there are things that I think of now that I never would have thought of 20 years ago. There are people I take care of much better now and much worse now than I used to when I was younger. Oh, and there are things that hurt. Yeah. And I didn't realize why they hurt until I realized that I'm just that old now. And there's something a little sad about that, because now there's no hope for that getting better. It's just gonna hurt for the rest of my life. I know I'm speaking to the choir here. I know. But let's just get together in solidarity here and recognize that we are mature and wise, and we're gonna be in pain. It's not a problem. It's okay.
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2: My name is Taylor DeYoung, and I am the communications champion at Within Reach Omaha. Love Our Schools is a hands-on, community-wide volunteer event. 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It's fun to see the community show up in a way that really loves the school well. And so that's really the heart of this initiative, is that we are caring for the staff and the students of our local schools because they deserve it.
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3: You know the greatest question ever asked in the Bible? It's the question asked by Pontius Pilate as he presided over the trial of Jesus. The crowd had asked for Barabbas, the murderer, to be released instead of Jesus, and Pilate responded by saying this, "Then what shall I do with Jesus, who is called Christ?" You know, that's the question of questions. What will you do with Jesus? Will you crown him or crucify him? Will you bow your knee to him or blow him off? The old song says it best. What will you do with Jesus? Neutral, you cannot be. Someday your heart will be asking, what will he do with me? The time is now to bow your knee and surrender your life to Jesus Christ. You see, it's only in surrender that you and I find real hope.
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0: I'm John Reddick, and I want to tell you a little bit about my new song, Holding On, Praise God. We all find ourselves in these spaces where we want to give God our entire hearts, and these obstacles are sometimes in the way, and it's hard, it's heavy, it's complicated. But we still serve a God who's big enough and strong enough and able enough to be able to hold these things that we're struggling holding. So that's what this song is. This song is us handing over these things to God and remembering that God is holding on to us. So we honor Him, we love Him, we worship Him. We praise God.
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1: My name is Taylor DeYoung, and I am the communications champion at Within Reach Omaha. Love Our Schools is a hands-on, community-wide volunteer event. 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It's fun to see the community show up in a way that really loves the school well. And so that's really the heart of this initiative, is that we are caring for the staff and the students of our local schools because they deserve it.
0: Love Our Schools Day is happening Saturday, September 26th.
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0: 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Y'all, we just want to give you a melody to put to an age-old story of David and Goliath. What's up, guys? 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
0: 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We just pray that this song will be a huge encouragement to you guys to know that whatever giants you're facing out there are not impossible to fall to the ground in God's name.
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0: Slowing down can be a process, right? 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
3: You know the greatest question ever asked in the Bible? It's the question asked by Pontius Pilate as he presided over the trial of Jesus. The crowd had asked for Barabbas, the murderer, to be released instead of Jesus. And Pilate responded by saying this, "Then what shall I do with Jesus, who is called Christ?" You know, that's the question of questions. What will you do with Jesus? Will you crown him or crucify him? Will you bow your knee to him or blow him off? The old song says it best. What will you do with Jesus? Neutral, you cannot be. Someday your heart will be asking, what will he do with me? The time is now to bow your knee and surrender your life to Jesus Christ. You see, it's only in surrender that you and I find real hope.
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0: The enemy has tried to attack my mind, but I've learned there is real power in the name of Jesus. When his name is spoken, darkness has to leave. This is Josiah Queen, and this is the story behind my new song, Demons. I wrote this song with a couple of close friends, and it really comes from a journey of battling depression and anxiety through different seasons of my life. This song is a declaration that fear doesn't win and lies don't get the final say. If you've been fighting battles in your mind too, I hope this song reminds you that there's hope and there's freedom. This is my new song, Demons.
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0: 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I'm Erica, and that was Brandon Lake and his song, How Good God Is. And you know what? You have an opportunity right now to show how good God is to teachers and schools right here in our community. The Love Our Schools is Saturday, September 26th. That's next Saturday. And it might be cleaning up a playground or painting something, or, you know, just pick, there's a whole list of projects. You can pick one of those, but you can do that and show them how good God is and just share the love of Jesus. So go to lifeomaha.com to get registered for your project today.
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0: Slowing down can be a process, right? But it's so worth it. Hey, I'm Jeremy Tracy. I find in my own life, being intentional to slow down with God helps bring peace back into my life. That's why I want to invite you to hang out with me this Sunday morning for a time to slow down and connect with God.
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0: came from the realization, I think, that when someone says, how are you? I just go, oh, I'm fine.
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0: For me personally, when I wrote this, I was not fine. A lot of things were going down. I'd lost a couple people that were super close to me, and it was the middle of a tour, so I was physically exhausted, and I didn't want to keep feeling like that without being honest with the people around me. And so the chorus is a super vulnerable, but could you lift me up, right? To ask the people around you for that kind of help. I hope it does for the listener what it did for me, because that's why we did it.
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Life 100.7, that was Mercy Me and Make It Well. I'm Erica, and today's Bible verse is in Luke. It's chapter 6, verse 35. But love your enemies, do good to them, and lend to them without expecting to get anything back. That's a hard one. I know I struggle with that sometimes, especially if somebody has done something to one of my kids or somebody I love in my family. And I've just had to learn that, like, what was done isn't necessarily okay, but I'm just supposed to love them anyway, and I need to work on my response in the situation. So that's where I'm at. So if you could be praying for me on this, I will be praying for you too.

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0: Life 100.7. That was Consumed by Fire and their song Walk with Jesus. I'm Erica. 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

0: Life 100.7. That was Megan Woods and her song, The Truth. I'm Erica, and I have a little bit of a drive to church. So this week I heard this pastor's wife say, a church that's alive is worth the drive. And I just love that. And she has like 2 hours that she commutes to church. I was like, wow, that's crazy. I don't know if I could do that. But anyway, I just thought that was funny. As I sign off, I wanted to just pray for you. Father God, I just pray that you would just give us eyes to see things the way you see them, God. I pray that you would give us ears to hear you, Lord. I pray that you would just be with us as we go into this week, Lord. We ask for your peace, your wisdom, and your will. In Jesus' mighty name. Thanks for hanging out with me today, and I will see you next week.
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1: 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It's fun to see the community show up in a way that really loves the school well. And so that's really the heart of this initiative, is that we are caring for the staff and the students of our local schools because they deserve it.
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0: Slowing down can be a process, right? But it's so worth it. 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
2: 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They didn't know what they were going to do. And we are able to immediately help them with, we have a disaster response center with brand new items. There's clothes, shoes, air fryers, bedding, all of those things to get them set up temporarily. And then once they get into permanent housing, we're providing that support, FEMA applications and insurance. And we would love to have you partner with us. Come and volunteer or host a drive. 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
1: 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I'm Jeremy. Encouragement from the Bible this morning: for from him and through him and for him are

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And man, it's tough sometimes. The battle of the mind. Here's some encouragement from Josiah Queen. Oh.

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Oh, how the times have changed. There was a time I didn't drink coffee. Now the doctor's telling me, you might want to back off on it some. How did this happen? The answer is my wife. Don't tell her I said that.

0: 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More than able. Maverick City Music on Life 100.7. Hi there. I'm Jeremy Tracy. I just made a comment about coffee and my wife because early in our marriage, I didn't drink coffee at all, but we started doing the morning show together when we worked together in Peoria, Illinois. And she said, this feels wrong, me drinking coffee and you not drinking coffee. Now the doctor has to tell me to back off on the coffee. Oh, man. Yeah, don't tell her I said anything about that. We're going to move on.
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0: Tomorrow is the big day. 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

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Maybe you find yourself this morning in a desperate place. You just need God to move. Here's a song. Let it be your anthem as you cry out to Him this morning.

0: Mercy Me on Life 100.7. Hi, I'm Jeremy Tracy. I think it was Tony. I think that's his name. Just saw a story from Tony, and it was so encouraging. I wanted to share it with you. Tony owns a local business, and he was just sharing how, you know, when you own a local business, you deal with the public, and there are some long, long days and hard, hard days dealing with the public. 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Tony, I am so grateful that God is using it in your life. And I'm sure you have a story as well. You have a reason you listen, and I'm so thankful. 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

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What a way to start our Sunday, right? 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Oh, it's another great song. 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

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Oh, there's an opportunity for you to get your hands dirty. 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

0: Gateway Worship. Who else? 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Good morning. I'm Jeremy. I mean, that song, when you listen to it, you're just reminded of how big our God is. And I think that's so good, right? Because when we reflect on how big our God is, the things we're struggling with, our problems get so much smaller. It doesn't mean our problems aren't big things in our world, but it's just a reminder that our God can handle anything. I encourage you this morning to take your problems and lay them before God as you're driving in the car, wherever you are this morning.
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I think you're going to want to be there. 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Life

0: Life 100.7. Well, it encourages Dawn. It gives her peace. I mean, if you're a mom, I'm sure you can relate. I mean, getting the kids out the door. Oh, it is a lot of work. God bless you. Dawn says after accomplishing that and she gets in the car, she turns on Life 100.7 and she experiences God's peace. I am so grateful, Dawn. And whatever your reason, you listen and it encourages you. I want to encourage you to give your best gift, whatever it is, tomorrow morning, because it's the start of Life 100.7's fall fundraiser. And if you get involved tomorrow morning, you could win floor seats to Tomlin, Chris Tomlin, Toby Mac, and Third Day. That concert's coming in November. And dinner is included as well. LifeOmaha.com. Thank you.
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0: Imagine taking a jacket off and hanging it up, or taking a hat off and hanging it up. 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I'm Jeremy. What am I talking about? Well, if you struggle like I do certain days, leaving work at work, good friend shared this advice. He said, visualize taking off a jacket and hanging it up. And I've been trying that when my mind gets stuck on something at work. I've been trying that, and that helps. And I'll start thinking about it again, and I'll do it again. And I'll just tell myself, nope, I'm leaving work at work. Maybe even this morning, you're thinking about work and you've been off since Friday. I encourage you to mentally hang up that hat or hang up that jacket and be able to focus on, if you're headed to church, focus on God, focus on your family.
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0: 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It's Jonathan and Melissa Helser. Hi, happy Sunday. I'm Jeremy. Maybe you're like Jeff, and he just loves hearing his son sing along to Life 100.7. I'm so grateful, isn't it? 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

0: 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I'm Jeremy, and there are projects that public schools in our community are saying, hey, we need your help. 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Love Our Schools Day is coming up September 26th. 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
1: 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It's Matt Maher, the Lord's Prayer. I'm Jeremy. 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
4: 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And new artists. 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

0: 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I'm Michelle on Life 100.7, and this is Stephen Malcolm.
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0: That was Soul on Fire by Third Day on Life 100.7. I'm Michelle, and that is just a feel-good song. And maybe you listen to this station because you love the music, but maybe you're still figuring out what you believe about Jesus. And I just want you to know, you do not have to have it all figured out, and you definitely don't have to get your life perfectly together first. I mean, I think that being perfectly put together is a myth at this point, honestly. So if you are curious about Jesus or you're ready to take a next step in your faith, we have a place for you and resources at lifeomaha.com. Even some answers to some of those big questions and someone you can talk to. 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

0: 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Happy birthday, Grandma Charlene and Little Miss Lucy.
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0: that was Cece Winans with Worthy of It All. I'm Michelle in Life 100.7. And the other day I was in a workout class and it was hard. I was tired. I had taken a little break because I've been dealing with this allergy cold stuff. And when I jumped back into class, I caught myself really rushing through the movements. Like I thought if I went faster, I'd be able to get it over with. And it was almost like just then the instructor could hear my thoughts because she said, "Hey, don't rush it. There's power in going slow. It's that time under tension that actually makes your muscles grow stronger." And I was like, boom, mind blown. Okay, we're not just talking about the workout anymore, because I started thinking about how often I do that in life. I rush through the hard parts, or I try to rush through the hard parts, because you just want to get to the other side. But maybe there's power in slowing down. Maybe some of the strength God is building in us comes from not rushing through the season we're in, but letting ourselves actually be in it.
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0: That was Phil Wickham with Homesick for Heaven on Life 100.7. I'm Michelle. And you know, our schools are such a huge part of our community. It's where our kids spend so much of their week, and their teachers, staff, and administrators pour into them every single day. So next Saturday, September 26th, we have a chance to pour a little love back into them and show our appreciation with Love Our Schools Day. 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Sometimes it looks like giving a few hours of your Saturday to make a difference right where you live. It's next Saturday, and the details and how to sign up, projects to pick, and the schools involved, all of that you can find on the mobile app or at lifeomaha.com.
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0: That was World on Fire by For King and Country on Life 100.7. I'm Michelle, and you know, I recently learned that I'm growing in maturity. Now, how do I know? Well, I can finally admit that I'm wrong, and that's hard. But the other day, I had found what were apparently my husband's headphones, but I was convinced they were mine. I was so certain. I was like, hey, I put them somewhere safe because I don't want them to be mistaken. I don't want you to take them. I don't want to keep losing things. And he tells me, no, those are mine. I brought them in from my car. And this went back and forth for way too long. Well, the next day I'm digging around in my car, and what do I find? My headphones. So I had to walk inside and say, you know, you're not going to believe this, but I was wrong, or maybe the first time ever in my life. But all jokes aside, look at that growth. Apparently the kids aren't the only ones maturing around here. We are all a work in progress. Uplifting.
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2: My name is Taylor DeYoung, and I am the communications champion at Within Reach Omaha. Love Our Schools is a hands-on, community-wide volunteer event. 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It's fun to see the community show up in a way that really loves the school well. And so that's really the heart of this initiative, is that we are caring for the staff and the students of our local schools because they deserve it.
1: Love Our Schools Day is happening Saturday, September 26th.
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0: That was Come As You Are by Crowder on Life 100.7. 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Like the mom who needed hope on a really hard morning, or the person who heard a song and felt like God was reminding them, I'm still here. And those are real people right here in our community who Jesus is using, and he's using this ministry in some pretty incredible ways. 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Now, you don't have to give to be entered to win, but there is a financial need. 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All the details at lifeomaha.com.
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3: 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It's the question asked by Pontius Pilate as he presided over the trial of Jesus. The crowd had asked for Barabbas, the murderer, to be released instead of Jesus. And Pilate responded by saying this, "Then what shall I do with Jesus, who is called Christ?"

0: You know, that's the question of questions. What will you do with Jesus? Will you crown him or crucify him? Will you bow your knee to him or blow him off? The old song says it best. What will you do with Jesus? Neutral, you cannot be. Someday your heart will be asking, what will he do with me? The time is now to bow your knee and surrender your life to Jesus Christ. You see, it's only in surrender that you and I find real hope.
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3: 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Happy birthday, Grandma Charlene and Little Miss Lucy.
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1: That was Perfectly by Micah Tyler on Life 100.7. I'm Michelle, and speaking of doing things perfectly, have you ever let your kid help with something that you know would be so much faster if you just did it yourself? The other day, my five-year-old was helping me fold laundry, and I kept wanting to say, okay, bud, I'm just going to finish this. But he was so proud of himself. He felt grown up. He was contributing, and I realized if I took over just because I could do it faster or better, I'd be taking something away from him. And it made me wonder how often God does that with us. He could do it faster. He certainly knows better. But maybe sometimes he's patient enough to let us try and learn and grow alongside him. So what if the slow part isn't wasted time?
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4: 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What in the world is that? I didn't know what kind of music that was. So turned on the channel and listened to it. And new artists, new songs, new styles were all being introduced to me. It really helps to build my confidence in myself. And when things are scattering around in my brain, there's the song.
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3: Love Our Schools Day is happening Saturday, September 26th.
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0: Finished by Caleb and John on Life 100.7. I'm Michelle, and you know, I am so thankful for our teachers and the school staff and maintenance crews. 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I love the idea of also getting our kids involved and being a part of serving the people who serve them all year long. 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
1: This song was a joy to write, it was a joy to record, and all throughout that process, it reminded me of a couple things.
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1: 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And what an amazing testimony to the world to watch someone, not just a moment of their life, but the longevity of it, walking towards the Lord is so powerful, but also to live in the fullness of what Jesus has done inside of us. And that flame, my prayer is that the older I get, the brighter I burn.
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You know, you listen to the station, you sing along, and your kids know the songs. And starting tomorrow morning at 6 a.m., the fall fundraiser starts, and you can keep all of that going. 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

0: I'm John Reddick, and I want to tell you a little bit about my new song, Holding On, Praise God. We all find ourselves in these spaces where we want to give God our entire hearts, and these obstacles are sometimes in the way, and it's hard, it's heavy, it's complicated. But we still serve a God who's big enough and strong enough and able enough to be able to hold these things that we're struggling holding. So that's what this song is. This song is us handing over these things to God and remembering that God is holding on to us. So we honor Him, we love Him, we worship Him. We praise God.
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1: That was Grave Robber by Crowder on Life 100.7. I'm Michelle. And you know, what a week it's been of rain and storms. And earlier in the week, we had some severe weather in the forecast. And I had the news on at the house. And I have a couple kids who get a little bit nervous about storms. So when the meteorologist said something like, "We can't rule out a possible tornado," my daughter immediately looked at me with the eyes like, "Mom, I do not like the sound of that." Meanwhile, my five-year-old's eyes, they got huge, but for a completely different reason. He goes, "Yay, a popsicle tornado." Because apparently, when you're newly five, possible tornado sounds a whole lot like popsicle tornado. And it made me smile because two kids heard the same words, but experienced them completely differently. They have such a way of reminding us that there can be a little humor and joy hiding in the most unexpected moments, even during a stormy week.
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0: Life 100.7. That was Colton Dixon with Miracles. I'm Ben, and in my opinion, it's not really fall until you have a bonfire, right? I mean, think about it this way. Maybe the kids need a change of pace, but, you know, you don't want to do something as big as like a weekend trip, or maybe you just want an excuse to have some friends over. Yeah, bonfires are definitely the way to go because, man, you don't even need to cook dinner. You got hot dogs and s'mores, and family and friends are all around the fire. You get some family time in. And, you know, in my opinion, the most important part, bonfires really get everyone into the fall spirit.
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3: John wrote to me about his situation. He said, "We've been married for 2 years, and we've struggled with many of the challenges you talk about in your books and DVD series. My ex-wife and her manipulation for more money, my wife's ex-husband has anger issues, and our 5 kids have us chasing our tails. We pray together every day, we go to church, but we still get tempted to divorce. 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

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I love

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1: 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That was Chandler Moore with God, I'm Just Grateful. I'm Ben, and if you've ever feel like your days just seem to be running into each other, seems busier and busier as time goes on, well, it sounds like you need a chance to slow down. And I find that when I need that, the best way to do that is just to connect with God. And here's your opportunity to do just that. I want to invite you to a concert with Tasha Layton on October 9th in La Vista. But it's more than just a concert. It's going to be a time to slow down, to connect with God, to raise your hands and praise Him. Whether you are celebrating something or, you know, maybe you feel like you're towards rock bottom and just need to be with God, this is your night. Again, you can get tickets at lifeomaha.com. It's October 9th.
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3: Love Our Schools Day is happening Saturday, September 26th.
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0: The enemy has tried to attack my mind, but I've learned there is real power in the name of Jesus. When his name is spoken, darkness has to leave. This is Josiah Queen, and this is the story behind my new song, Demons. I wrote this song with a couple of close friends, and it really comes from a journey of battling depression and anxiety through different seasons of my life. This song is a declaration that fear doesn't win and lies don't get the final say. If you've been fighting battles in your mind too, I hope this song reminds you that there's hope and there's freedom. This is my new song, Demons.
1: 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Oh.

0: Life 100.7. That was Rachel Lampo with Somebody to You. I'm Ben. And do you feel like you need to praise God recently? Maybe you've gotten some really good news and you want to celebrate and you need to praise God for that. Or maybe you feel like you've hit a low point and you need to praise God because something, some bad news came around. Well, either way, if you'd like to praise God, a worship night is coming to La Vista October 9th, and Tasha Layton is going to be leading it with special guests David Leonard and Patrick Mayberry. It's going to be the perfect night just to slow down and connect with God. And if you'd like to get tickets, you can at lifeomaha.com or on the Life 100.7 app.
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0: Life 100.7. That was Mercy Me with Make It Well. And instead of doing some spring cleaning, how about some fall cleaning? I'm Ben, and you know, just cleaning and changing around the room in general helps my mind change for the season. You know, gets me excited for fall. I've been doing that all week, as well as actually decorating for fall. And now I feel like, yeah, I'm ready for the changing leaves, cinnamon smells, and wearing flannels every single day.
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0: 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Here's I Am They.
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0: Life 100.7. That was I Am They with Scars. I'm Ben, and if you're a fan of God stories, you're going to want to tune in all week long. I know I'm a huge fan of the stories, which is why I'm really excited for the fall fundraiser that starts tomorrow at 6 a.m. You're going to hear stories of how God is working through the music on Life 100.7. 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
3: 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And we would love to have you partner with us. 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

Live 100.7. There's a lot going on this time of year, and I want to invite you to slow down with Tasha Layton. She's coming to La Vista October 9th for a worship night. So if you just need a chance to praise God with friends and family, tickets at lifeomaha.com.

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1: You never know when God's going to shoot an arrow to your heart, like Toby Mac says. 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

0: Life 100.7. That was Stars Go Dim with Holy. I'm Ben, and sadly, it is time for me to head out this evening. I know Erica's going to be hanging out with you after this, but do you mind if I leave you tonight with some encouragement and some prayer? Dear God, thank you so much for who you are. We pray to you at the beginning of this work week. We pray for the week ahead. We pray for rest, goodness. We pray for the fall fundraiser coming up starting tomorrow. Pray that it is successful and that your light shines through. And overall, God, we pray for your will to be done. Thank you so much for who you are. Thank you for being good, God. Amen. I'll leave you tonight with some extra encouragement from Luke 6:35 that says, "But love your enemies, do good to them, and lend to them without expecting to get anything back." See you next time.
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3: 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Why do I do that? You never know when God's going to shoot an arrow to your heart, like Toby Mac says. It might hit somebody, or there might be some message there that hits somebody just when they need it.
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